rap back. 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The scat man can do it, so can you. 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Well, I'm the professor, and all I can tell you is while you're still sleeping, the saints are still weeping, 'cause things you call dead haven't yet had the chance to be born. I'm the scat man.

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And I'd file my nails so they don't hurt you. And lose those pounds. Learn about football.

0: 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Die besten Hits der Stadt.
1: I wanna talk to you.
2: 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I promise you it won't happen again.

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Follow me, don't be afraid. 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

0: Hello, this is Radio T, and I'm about to play some hits for all you fellows and ladies and gentlemen out there. Now, who was my next caller?
1: Yeah, I was talking.
0: Hello.

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Yeah. All the people in the house tonight, and let me hear say yeah, yeah. Yeah, yeah. All the people in the house tonight, and let me hear say yeah. Yeah. All the people in the house tonight, and let me hear say yeah, yeah. Yeah, yeah.

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1: Die besten Hits der Stadt.
2: 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It ain't no country club either.